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1: Oh, my bad.
0: But times have changed and, you know, inflation.
1: Yeah.
0: What's your name?
1: Caitlin.
0: Caitlin.

0: Where are you calling from?
1: Georgia.
0: Georgia, what city?
1: Columbus.
0: And what's going on tonight?
1: A sleepover.
0: Oh, cool. Let's play your song right now. Keep it loud. Thanks for calling Lifeline. 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
1: Hey, can I hear something by Ariana Grande?
0: Absolutely. How about her brand new song, Petal?
1: Yes, please.
0: Have you heard it before?
1: Yes, I have.
0: And do you like it?
1: I do.
0: Do you like it more than Hate That I Made You Love Me?
1: A little bit over, but not too far.
0: Yeah, they're both like really, really good, I think. What's your name?
1: Luna.
0: Luna, where are you calling from?
1: Ontario, Echo Bay.
0: Echo Bay near Sault Ste. Marie.
1: Yeah.
0: Cool. What are you doing tonight?
1: I'm on my way to camp.
0: And what kind of activities do you enjoy during camping?
1: I like to venture around in the bushes and get lost.
0: Uh-oh. Hopefully you have tick repellent. Those are pretty deadly this year, I guess. They're carrying all kinds of diseases.
1: Well, I haven't found any, and I've never had one on me.
0: Well, that's good. I hope it stays that way. Here's your song, and thanks for calling Liveline.

0: 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Party Songs Weekend, Liveline, what do you want to hear?
1: A song by Alice DJ.
0: Oh, yeah, Better Off Alone?
1: Yeah.
0: What a way back track. Who is this?
1: This is Paige Wonkerl from Spicer.
0: Spicer, Minnesota?
1: Yep.
0: What are you doing tonight?
1: Just got done with softball practice.
0: And why do you want to hear this?
1: That's my favorite song.
0: Of all time?
1: Yeah.
0: It's a great record that really changed dance music forever. It's been sampled so many times.
1: Yep.
0: 1998.
1: Yep.
0: Let's play for everybody now. Thank you for calling Liveline. Happy summertime.
1: Thank you.

0: live line. What do you want to hear?
1: Hi. Can I hear Orbiter by Noah Kahan?
0: Absolutely. Who's this?
1: This is Daisy from Burlington, Vermont.
0: Hi, Daisy. What's going on tonight?
1: I don't know. I'm just chilling at home.
0: Yeah. You know, Noah Kahan is also from Vermont.
1: Yeah.
0: We talked to somebody else last night who's from Vermont, but they didn't

0: Oh, he was also from Vermont.
1: Wow, that's crazy.
0: Isn't that? I feel like everybody knows he's from Vermont. Half of his songs are about it.
1: Mm-hmm, yeah.
0: I love Vermont, in the Vermont. Hey, Vermont. Da, da, da, da, da. I just sampled like four of his songs right there.
1: Mm-hmm.
0: What are you doing?
1: I'm about to start watching a video.
0: Oh, don't do that. That means you won't be able to listen to us.
1: Oh, after I hear my song, obviously.
0: After. All right. Well, we're going to wait a really, really, really long time so that you never turn us off.
1: Dang it.
0: No, I'm just, we'll do it now. Thanks for calling, Lightline.

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1: Hi. Do you have a Bulletproof Bottle of Room?
0: Oh, gosh. You must have heard us play Better Off Alone.
1: Yeah.
0: All these old European artists back again. Who's this?
1: My name's Keith.
0: Where are you calling from, Keith?
1: Elmira, New York.
0: What's going on this weekend?
1: Nothing much. A lot of nothing.
0: Oh. Well, hopefully this gets you up and partying and jumping around and remembering the good old days of yesterdecade.
1: That's all. Thanks,
0: In 2010. Thanks for calling Lightline.

0: Live Line Party Songs Weekend. Ariana Grande and our number two request right now. Hate That I Made You Love Me. Choosing Texas is number one. We'll play it next. Our number four request is I Love It, I Love It, I Love It by Bella Kay. And what do you know? She's our special guest. Later on tonight, we talk to her in less than 2 hours. Don't go anywhere. Meanwhile, your requests are all we play. And now,
1: Secret Sound.
0: Your chance to win if you are first to call us, correctly identifying what the sound is. 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A couple more times. Goes really quick. What is that? I don't even know what it is. We have a judge in here who's going to say yes or no. If you call up right now, 85-LIVE-LINE. That's 85-LIVE-LINE. 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
1: Is it a typewriter?
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0: And we still don't have a winner. 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

0: song.
1: Oh, what a crazy concept, right?
0: Yeah. So she would like to request a song.
1: All right, which one?
2: Do you have Beat It by Michael Jackson?
1: I do have Beat It, and you just can't beat it, because that's such a good one.
0: Yep. All right, thank you.
1: You're welcome. What's going on tonight?
0: Oh, we're just on our way back from play rehearsal. She's doing a play.
1: What character does she play?
0: Pepper.
2: Pepper and Annie.
1: Pepper and Annie?
0: Yeah, the mean girl.
1: I haven't seen it. I'm not familiar.
0: Annie.
1: Annie, are you okay?
0: No.
1: Wait, that's a different song. Yeah. What about Salt?
0: Oh, my God. Just that
1: All right, enough of my stupidity. Let's play your song, okay? Thanks for calling, Lifeline.

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1: Can you play Britney Spears' Toxic?
0: I can. Yes. I think it's like a law. We have to play that every night.
1: Awesome.
0: Who is this?
1: This is Amanda.
0: Amanda, where are you calling from?
1: Kingston, Ontario.
0: And what are you doing tonight?
1: I am just hanging out with my cats, actually.
0: Oh, yeah? Do they have names?
1: Yeah, I'm out with Crowley and Ava right now. They're Bengals.
0: Nice. I wonder if they like Britney Spears.
1: I'm sure they do.
0: Meow, meow, meow, meow, meow, meow. Singing along.
1: Awesome.
0: Well, here it is.
1: Thank
0: Thanks for
1: you.
0: Calling Live Line.
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12: Line. 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I don't know what was going on, but it's all better now. 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Came out early part of the last decade. 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
1: Tayo Cruz, Dynamite.
2: Yes.
0: Yes. Woo! You're the winner. Who's this?
1: My name is Nikki.
0: Nikki, where are you calling from?
1: Princeton,
0: Minnesota. You're the princess in Princeton.
1: That's right.
0: And the big winner now, a Liveline prize pack is on the way to your house with a Liveline t-shirt. Has a nice little logo on it. Simple, black, sleek. You look great. Also a Liveline Magical Mason mouse pad, which has a picture of my face and our logo on there too, and some Liveline pens. So you're all swagged out, Nikki.
1: Awesome. Thank you so much.
0: You're so welcome. Hang on. We'll get your address. Have a great weekend.
1: You too. Thank you.

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1: Can we play Country Roads?
0: Country Roads, take me home.
1: Yep.
0: To the place where I belong, West Virginia, Mountain Mama.
1: Yeah, that's the one.
0: Unfortunately, that's 55 years old. We don't go back that far.
1: Oh, how about...
0: Oh, say that again.
1: Some Nights by Fun, period.
0: Yeah, I don't know why they put that at the end. Fun, period. I don't know if that exists. Who is this?
1: This is Owen and my mom, Lindsay.
0: Where are you calling from?
1: We are on our way to the Iowa State Fair with pigs.
0: Oh, that sounds like a lot of fun, period.
1: Yeah.
0: What's your favorite part?
1: Probably just getting them conditioned and walking them.
0: Oh, but the fair, though, I mean, you got the rides, you got all the fried food, you got all the crazy people, music.
1: Yeah, I just like showing the livestock, not the people.
0: Yeah, even though most of the people are like animals.
1: Yeah.
0: Let's play your song, okay? Thanks for calling Live Line. Have a wonderful weekend.
1: Yeah. Thank you.

0: Liveline, the Party Songs Weekend, 30 minutes from right now. We talk to Bella Kay on the phone. She's Zooming with us, which means you can't see her until we post the full interview Monday on our socials. 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It's MasonKelter.com, and there you'll get my Facebook, Instagram, Snapchat, the links to download the Liveline app, which we hope you do. 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So much going on. Don't go anywhere. And now,
1: Secret Sound.
0: Your chance to win if you are first to call us, correctly identifying what the sound is. 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I can't believe nobody got it. But maybe now that we give a clue, that'll help you out a little bit. It's a household appliance. Not everybody has these. But they'd sure look better if they did. There's your clue. 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

0: 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Live line, what's the secret sound?
1: An ironing board.
0: Ironing board. Oh, my goodness. Yes. You're the winner. Who's this?
1: Jenny.
0: Jenny, where are you calling from?
1: Seymour, Indiana.
0: Do you own an ironing board?
1: I own two ironing boards.
0: Two? Wow. And you don't use either one, huh?
1: Nope.
0: Oh, it's just too much damn time.
1: I have like one dress that I iron.
0: Yeah, who's got time for that? Nobody.
1: Exactly.
0: I'm right there with you. I don't care if I look wrinkly, because one day my skin will be wrinkly and it'll blend in perfectly.
1: Right. There you go.
0: Anyways, we are going to send you a Liveline Magical Mason mouse pad, also a Liveline t-shirt, also some Liveline pens, also a Liveline trophy. You're getting all the Liveline swag tonight.
1: Sweet.
0: So hang on,

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0: What do you want to hear?
1: Wondering if you could play anything by Pink.
0: Pink, of course. I could do Raise Your Glass. I could do Lady Marmalade. So what?
1: I was going to say Raise Your Glass sounds like a good one.
0: Perfect. What's your name?
1: Freedom.
0: Where are you calling from, Freedom?
1: I'm calling from Silva, North Carolina.
0: And what are you doing this weekend?
1: I am actually getting ready to celebrate my 23rd birthday.
0: That's incredible. How do you do that?
1: I plan on actually hanging out with my brother and just staying at the house, eating some good food, and enjoying the weekend with him.
0: You have the recipe for a good time. Plus, Lifeline.
1: Yes.

0: 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And now on Liveline, we welcome Bella Kay over Zoom, which you can't see because this is radio, but you can hear her beautiful voice. Hello, how are you?
1: I'm good. I'm in LA, living life.
0: Gosh, big song, you're performing everywhere, you're planning a tour. What is it, September you start?
1: Yeah, I'm really excited. In part, I'm 20 now. This past year, I feel like I've grown up a lot just in like the way I've been traveling and I've been like meeting people and all the things. And so I feel like a lot more mature and I feel like a lot more like settled in myself than I did probably like a year or two ago.
0: The new album came out July 12th. Is this album that you wrote based on personal experiences or was there like a theme and you're like, all right, I'm going to try to write songs for this theme?
1: It was based on personal experiences, but I also think there was a theme in my life, so it's kind of like a bit of both.
0: Was there anybody specific you were thinking of?
1: For sure, 100%.
0: Does the person know who they are?
1: I don't think so.
0: If they did, do you think they would come to you and be like, what the hell?
1: Yeah, probably. Yeah. Be like, sorry.
0: You did it to yourself. So what sparked you as a child to want to do this and who were some of your musical inspirations?
1: Well, when I was little, I really was a huge fan of Rihanna and I still am. I think she is just the most talented. I love the way she uses her voice and I love the way she goes into different genres, I think is really sick, but big fan of her. And then as I got older, I really started to like kind of like the singer-songwriter of it all. I really love Lizzie McAlpine, Gracie Abrams. I love Jake Minch. I feel like I love Noah Kahan. I take inspiration from all walks of life.
0: It's funny you say that about Rihanna, because when we started playing your song back in March, not only were we the first show in the country, but everybody was immediately like, wow, she sounds just like Rihanna. And I was like, huh, I think you sound great, but I don't think you sound like Rihanna. Was that something that you were ever thinking of? Has anybody told you that?
1: Well, sometimes I'll be in the studio and the producer I'm working with will be like, you sound just like Rihanna.
0: Wow.
1: Thank you.
0: Let's play a couple songs here. We'll come back and do I Love It, I Love It, I Love It in just a few minutes. More with Bella Kay in moments on Liveline. Stand by.

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13: Liveline, we are back with Bella Kay, who sings one of the most streamed songs of the year. In fact, it's our number 5 request right now. I love it, I love it, I love it. And I gotta know, who's in that video with you playing the guitar? And is that actually your bedroom or is it a set?
14: It was a set. I'm a very messy person. I don't think we could have filmed it.
13: Oh, that would have been perfect. Everybody's like, I have a messy bedroom.
14: Yeah, no, it wouldn't have been like cute, quirky, messy though. It would have been like, what is that?
13: No, no, no. People relate to that. Who's the guy?
14: That's my guitarist, Nathan. We've been playing together since September or October, one of the two.
13: And so what's his reaction been to all the success that you guys are now having?
14: I mean, he's just like, he's one of the people that likes to keep me humble. So he like, I would like to say he doesn't care. Like he cares, but he's like, yeah, whatever. One time we were in Europe and we were at Nando's and like one person recognized me and came up to me, which was so sweet. But when one person does, then everybody else in the restaurant's like, who is that? And then they start like looking you up and like, they're like, oh, and then they're like, oh, can I get a picture? And we're in Nando's and literally 8 people came up to me and he was just like, he was eating his food. He's like shaking his head. I was like, I'm sorry.
13: Yeah, right. But you probably always kind of dreamt of that moment though too.
14: No, for sure. And it's super sweet and fun, but yeah, was posting TikToks and then somebody noticed me and then I got signed. It was really awesome.
13: So what's it like being wanted by everybody? And do you still have time to do things for yourself?
14: Well, I've been like on vacation and it's been honestly torture. I'm like,
13: I'm the same way. I gotta be doing something. Like, there's so much to be done and there's nobody else to do it. Like, there's only exactly. One Bella K and everybody wants you. So it's like, all right. But it beats the alternative of being nobody and having no purpose. So,
14: for sure.
13: And on that note, you gotta go rehearse for the tour and catch a flight and do more interviews. So we'll play I Love It, I Love It, I Love It right now. What would you like to say to all your fans?
14: So all the fans, I love you 3 times.
13: And, I love you.
14: Thank you for everything. I love you.
13: Bella K, have a great night. Keep being you. We appreciate it.
14: Thank you.

0: 94.1. Line, what do you want to hear?
1: Hey, can I hear Last Friday Night by Katy Perry?
0: Oh, absolutely. That's one of our favorite party songs around here.
1: Yeah, I like that song.
0: What's your name?
1: My name is Gavin. I called you yesterday.
0: I remember. Yes, your energy and personality. How could I forget?
1: Yes, I have lots of that.
0: What are you doing?
1: I'm driving to a movie right now. That new Spider-Man movie.
0: Yeah, it's doing so well. Are you going with anybody?
1: Yeah, I'm third wheeling with my buddy.
0: Oh, gosh. Well, if we're still on the air when you get up, call us back. Let us know what you think, okay?
1: Awesome. Sounds good.
0: Thanks for calling Lightline.
1: You betcha.

0: Grande.
1: Ariana Grande, yes. Yes, that's our number two request right now.
2: Oh, wow.
0: Yeah. Okay.
1: It's pretty big. People love her.
0: Yeah.
1: Now that the album's been out for about 3 weeks, have you gotten a chance to check it all out?
0: Yeah. I think my favorite song is definitely the one that we requested, though.
1: Yeah. People don't seem to be reacting very well to it.
0: Yeah, that's true.
1: Kind of a letdown. You know, there's nothing like Dangerous Woman or Into You or No Tears Left to Cry. Everything's kind of slow and mellow, but she warned us it would be like that.
0: Yeah. I think it's a really great break, though, from like all the exciting music.
1: Yeah, because it's not that exciting.
0: Yeah.
1: What's your name? Where are you calling from?
0: Lillian. We're calling from New Hampshire.
1: All right. Here's your song, and thanks for calling Lifeline.
0: Thank you.

0: Hello, Liveline. What do you want to hear?
1: Hello. Can I have Sabrina Carpenter? Tears will be great.
0: Tears. Okay. What's your name?
1: Tears. Louise,
0: where are you calling from?
1: I'm calling from Mexicali, Mexico.
0: Oh, nice. What are you doing this weekend?
1: I don't know. I'm just laying down on my bed, like resting, working at the chocolate.
0: Long day, long week.
1: Yeah, right.
0: Long month. It never ends. Oh, it's always been a struggle.
1: Yeah, always. But right now, I'm listening to good music.
0: Yeah, and it's good because you picked it, Luis. Thanks for calling Liveline.
1: Thank you. Bye.

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0: 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Noah Kahan. Because even on the party songs weekend, you need to slow things down a little bit. Add some diversity to the mood so it's not all in stimulation the entire time. You need a break. A break to go to the bathroom. You know, it's like when you go to the concert to go see your favorite artist and they have like two or three good songs. And then they whip out a new song that you've never heard of. And that's when everybody goes and gets snacks. And they go make out in the lobby. We don't want to do that, though. We want you to love every single song that happens right here. 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Thumbs up, thumbs down. You swipe left or right. It's like Radio Tinder. And that goes right to us so we can figure out what you're sick of, what you want to hear more of, what you love, what you hate. 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It replays the show 24 hours a day. We'd really appreciate it. Also, if you heard Bella Kay about a half hour ago, boy, isn't she nice? I love her. I love her. I love her. 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She's really, really sweet. 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

0: for the hour of throwbacks. That's all people are asking for, seriously. What's your name?
1: My name is Micah.
0: And where are you calling from, Micah?
1: I'm calling from Grand Forks, North Dakota.
0: Why don't we just start the throwbacks right now? It seems to be the mood everybody's in.
1: Okay, yeah, sure.
0: Who's going to complain about that, right?
1: Yeah, no one.
0: Nobody. Nobody! So, truly, it will be an hour, because usually we say it's an hour of throwbacks, but really, it's only like 35 minutes, because at about 35 minutes into the hour, we do the big three countdown. So, it's not a full hour, but now it will be.

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2: Can you play California Girls, but with the one with Snoop Dogg?
0: Oh, that's the only one we play.
2: All right, good. Can you play that one then?
0: There are some radio stations that don't play the Snoop Dogg version. It doesn't make any sense to me because that was the hit. That's the one people love.
2: Yeah, it's a good one.
0: They think they're going to upset all the old women who don't like rap music. What's your name? Where are you calling from?
2: My name is Bear, and I'm calling from Effingham.
0: Kansas, great. Thanks for calling Liveline. Here it is.
2: Thank you. Bye.
3: Greetings, loved ones. Let's take a journey.

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2: We entered it 5 minutes ago, but that's all right. We had to do it officially and legally here. Hi, who's this?
3: Hi, my name is Maya.
2: And what do you want to hear, Maya?
3: Mockingbird by Eminem, please.
2: Oh, that's a good song. Why do you like it?
3: Me and my dad listen to it all the time.
2: Okay. Well, let's play it. Where are you calling from?
3: Grand Forks, North Dakota.
2: And what are you doing tonight?
3: We're going to Walmart.
2: Oh. Is that what you do when you're really bored? There's nowhere else that's open?
3: Yeah.
2: You just walk around and play with things, don't even buy it?
3: Yeah.
2: Well, that sounds fun. Thanks for calling Liveline. Here's your song. One of our most requested throwbacks.
3: Thank you.
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1: What's your throwback?
2: Can you play Crazy in Love by Beyonce?
1: I would love to. Who's this?
2: Amber.
1: Amber, why do you want to hear that?
2: Because I haven't heard that song on the radio for a long time.
1: Well, you're not listening to Liveline enough, Amber. We just played it a couple days ago.
2: What?
1: Yeah. Oh. We actually still get a lot of calls for it. Where are you from?
2: Winnipeg, Manitoba.
1: And what are you doing this weekend?
2: Oh, well, I'm coming back from the Chinese Pavilion of Folklorama.
1: Oh, well, that's cool. Yeah. Was it a pretty big turnout?
2: Yeah.
1: That's good. I saw pictures of it online.
2: Yeah.
1: I always love the food and the culture and everybody just enjoying themselves.
2: Yeah.
1: And we hope you continue to do that. Thanks for calling Liveline.

0: 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What do you want to hear?
1: Can we hear One Dance by Drake?
0: Oh, of course you can. I was just thinking about Drake.
1: Oh.
0: Not for like a weird reason, because we haven't played anything by him tonight. And then you showed up and here we are. What's your name?
1: Yeah. Marianne.
0: Where are you calling from?
1: Nebraska.
0: What's going on tonight, Marianne?
1: We're having a Minecraft party.
0: A Minecraft party. Oh, I'm glad I'm not there. You have fun with that. Do a dance. Thanks for calling Live Line.
1: Thank you.
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1: Hi, Mason. How are you?
0: Good. How are you? Who's this?
1: This is Wes, and I have my daughter with me. Her name is Hannah.
2: I'm 8 years old, and I'm calling from Winnipeg, Manitoba.
0: And what would you like to hear?
2: Jive and Dance with Me.
0: Oh, by Walk the Moon.
1: Yep.
0: Cool. What are you doing tonight?
1: We are just done groceries and going back home.
0: Oh, gotta go back home.
1: Yeah.
0: You should take her to the clubs.
1: I wish.
0: She sounds like she'd have a great time. She'd be interacting with everybody, making so many friends.
1: Yep.
0: Let's play the song right now for everybody. Thanks for calling, Live Line.
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1: Can you play any Taylor Swift?
0: I would love to. Do you have a favorite, or should we just hit the shuffle button here?
1: Let's just hit the shuffle button.
0: Okay. Boo ba doo ba doo da ba da ba da. It says... We are never, ever getting back together.
1: That is perfect. I love that song.
0: Me too. What's your name?
1: My name is Logan from Utah.
0: We have to know the city. Utah is a big state.
1: From American Fork.
0: Oh, cool. Near Salt Lake.
1: Yep.
0: I wonder if there's a Canadian Fork.
1: I know, right? We have American Fork, Spanish Fork. That's all we need, Canadian Fork.
0: Or American Spoon.
1: Yeah.
0: American Knife. All right, thanks for calling Live Line. Here's your song.

0: Live Line Rewind, what do you want to hear?
1: Hi, I was wondering if you could play Blink-182.
0: Yeah, in fact, we played All the Small Things earlier. I could do What's My Age Again or I Miss You.
1: Yeah, you could do I Miss You.
0: Okay, what's your name?
1: My name is Cassius.
0: Where are you calling from?
1: I'm calling from the Crow Fairground.
0: In Montana?
1: Yeah.
0: Nice. What are you doing this weekend?
1: Not much. I'm just camping out with my family.
0: Yeah? What kind of stuff do you do?
1: I've just been helping my dad put up my little sister's teepee here.
0: All right. You listen to us on a radio out in the teepee?
1: Nah, I just go in the car and I charge my phone and I just put on the radio.
0: Oh. That's like the people who say they go camping and they're in an RV the whole time. It's like, well, you don't have to go to the middle of nowhere to sit in a car.
1: Well, luckily we aren't in the middle of nowhere.
0: Well, that's good. Yeah, you got to deal with bears and weird people and not having a toilet.
1: Yeah.

0: Kicks 94.1. Flatline Rewind, what do you want to hear?
1: Hi there. I was just wondering if you would be willing to play something by Ariana then.
2: Ariana Grande or...
1: Yeah.
2: Ariana, my sister. No, let's see. Who's this?
1: This is John.
2: John. What kind of phone is that?
1: It's, I don't know.
2: It's all like and echoey.
1: Yeah, sorry, I don't know.
2: What are you doing tonight?
1: Driving home from work.
2: Oh, what city and state?
1: State? Alexandria, Minnesota.
2: Cool, lots of Minnesota calls tonight. Thanks for calling Liveline.
1: Yeah, thank you. Bye. Have a good night.

0: 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Live Line Rewind, what do you want to hear?
1: I like Soulja Boy, Kiss Me Through the Phone.
0: Ooh, that's a good one. Yeah, who's this?
1: Yeah, Andrew calling from Keene, hanging out with my girl.
0: Keene, New Hampshire. What's your girl's name?
1: Well, her name is Rose.
0: Rose. And what's your favorite thing about her?
1: Her personality. She's an amazing, beautiful person.
0: Would she say the same about you?
1: Oh, no. You want to talk to her? She's right next to me.
0: Yeah.
2: Hi.
0: What's your favorite thing about him?
2: He's very kind. He's polite. He's caring. He's attentive. He's funny. I find him charming, and I also find him attractive, even if he doesn't see it. But
0: you two are perfect for each other.
2: Thank you.
0: And you both have great music taste and great taste in radio shows.
2: Hell yeah.
0: Kiss Me Through the Radio. Thanks for calling Live Line. Here's your song, 2009.

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1: 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It's number one.
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3: She grew up homeschooled on a farm. She was a tomboy. Went to college. 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Moved to Nashville. Playing local bars, writing songs to empty rooms. Now she's got the number one song of the year, Ella Lang.

0: 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Hello, Liveline. What do you want to hear?
1: Anything by Pitbull.
0: Oh, yes, yes. So many great party songs. How about you pick?
1: I think my daughter would enjoy the I Know You Want Me. I think that would be fun.
0: Uno, dos, tres, cuatro.
1: Yes.
0: What's your name?
1: Clarissa.
0: Clarissa, where are you calling from?
1: Freetown, Indiana.
0: Now, we don't usually award this title to anybody, but you get the last request of the night. Literally, everyone's paying attention to you right now. Woo!

honestly, what's new? 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I love it. One of the biggest, most streamed, most requested songs of 2026. 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
1: 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We got you covered. 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
5: Well, we are pleased as punch to have our mayor of the city of Canton in studio with us, Bill Shearer. Good morning, sir. How are you?
6: Good morning, Pam.
5: Are you recovered from Hall of Fame festivities?
6: We are almost recovered, almost.
5: That was a busy time for you, wasn't it?
6: It's nonstop. But, it was a great week, great weekend. You know, a lot of great events. You know, a lot of events were sold out. We had a ton of people. I think the Saints fans probably took over Canton, but it's all good.
5: As well they should. And you could notice, it was visibly noticeable, the larger crowds and things like that.
6: Everything from the concert to the game, which was a really good game. The Gold Jacket dinner was sold out.
5: That's awesome.
6: All the events worked out great. They really did.
5: Good stuff. All right, so council met last night, correct?
6: Yep.
5: So let's start out with the situation with Canton Township.
6: All right, so we came up with an agreement, just like we did with Plain Township, and this is an agreement, it's an annexation agreement that I truly believe that really benefits both communities. And, you know, we went to the Canton Township trustees meeting on August 4th, on Tuesday, August 4th. They had passed it on their end, and they came to council last night. And this is a testament of how communities can work together. And you know, we're trying to get rid of all these bad agreements that have been in place for these 100-year agreements that maybe when they were, you know, whoever, you know, designed them and, you know, and planned them back in the day, maybe they were, you know, worked back in the day, but they're just not conducive for today's environment. And this agreement, you know, and the Canton Township trustees, I can't give enough shout out to Mark Schaefer. You know, we were able to get this done fairly quickly. And this is a benefit that really just benefits both communities, but it allows both of us to grow.
5: That's good. So you have that with Plain. You have the Plain Township and Canton Township, too. So just stacking the agreements.
6: Yeah,
5: that's good.
6: Just waiting patiently for Perry to call me.
5: All right. So let's talk about some of the other things that happened at council.
6: All right. So council also approved hiring Todd Shreve as the assistant superintendent for the collection system. Mr. Shreve has about 25 years of experience in the public utility sector, and he's currently working for the city of Barberton. His pay is going to be around $115,000. So we're trying to make sure that we have an heir apparent for every department head in the city for every department. So we're really looking forward to getting him on board and getting him started. Council also approved settling a lawsuit with Gregory Industries, which is Gregory Galvanizing. So we did about 2 years ago, when we did the 15th Street Bridge on the Southwest End, replaced the bridge, we had to buy some land from them and to do the bridge project. And obviously the appraisal, they disagreed with the way the appraisal came in. So we had to settle up, and, you know, council approved, you know, awarding them $90,000 for really, it was an inconvenient, the project had to go forward, but it was, you know, just compensating them for the property that we had to acquire to make the project go forward.
5: So
6: council also amended and approved two additions to the building code chapter for 1304 and 1312. And this is where the residential fees, and this is part of this, we are chopping the residential fees for our building department in half by 50 to 60%. If we're truly going to try to make this city move forward and we're truly going after these neighborhoods, affordability is a hot topic in this country right now. And to give you an example, if somebody wanted to put a deck on their house, you have to have three inspections. It would cost them probably almost $1,200 in fees to put a deck on. We're going to chop that $1,200 down to $484. And where everything that somebody could possibly do to their house, putting windows on, putting a roof on, remodeling a kitchen, a furnace, it doesn't matter, or even building a new home in the city of Canton, we're chopping everything in half, more than in half. So we want to make, but we're also trying to streamline things. So when you come down, you're going to pay one fee and that's it. You don't have to come down and pay for this, then pay for that and get that inspection and so on and so forth. So I really think it's going to really help move the city forward, and you know, for residents that maybe never had the ability or the financial ability to make improvements to their house, that we want to make it affordable for them. So I think it's a great thing. Really excited about, we approved giving Baxter Elementary to Beth Lechner to Habitat.
5: Speaking of homes.
6: Yeah, so, yes. You know, we're going to make a huge push in the city of Canton for new housing. And so when we first did our first land swap a couple years ago with Canton City Schools, we acquired Baxter Elementary on 13th Street Southwest, Washington Elementary site in the Northeast, and some other lots. In return, we gave them Munson Stadium, you know, Canton City Schools, which it really... We don't have the capacity to maintain that, but Canton City Schools does, and it's a gem of a stadium right now. McKinley's finally got a baseball field. But it took 2 years to come to fruition, and this is a big test for us. I mean, we're doing a ton of housing, like infill, like building a house here, there. This is our first, you know, truly building a block of houses. And
5: Beth, I know the ward councilman is very excited about
6: this. Yeah, he should be. I would be excited too, absolutely. And Beth is building 16 two-story houses with garages, and I think it's a really good thing. And the last thing that I had was talking about land swaps. We approved another land swap, or council did last night with Canton City Schools. So we're going to acquire, because I want to make sure, and this predates myself and Jeff Talbert. Myself and Jeff are very, very good friends, and Jeff does a great job. When 15, 20 years ago, when Canton City Schools walked away from Lehman, it devastated that neighborhood, and I would rather have us control our own destiny. So they are going to give us Fairmont, Compton and 14th Street Southeast, and Duber Elementary, Schreiber Elementary on Cleveland Avenue across from Kempthorne's, and the old Rosaletti football field right beside the new federal building where Timken High School used to practice. When I talk about we're going to make the biggest push in housing, Don Ackerman to build, you know, from Canton for All People that built Newton Family Apartments where the Canton Inn used to be, Don said, if you can give me that lot, I'll build another Newton Family Apartments right now. Now we're going to save what we can save, you know, if we can repurpose some of these buildings, but if not, we're just going to tear them down and build houses. So it's a really, I'm really excited about that.
5: And that's a lot of work. I mean, a lot of work accomplishing something very, very good for the city. Because, like I said last week, that's constantly the discussion, is the need for housing. I mentioned that to the commissioner, Richard Regula. Mm. You know, all across Starr County, that's the discussion, is the need for housing.
6: And we need housing, Pam, we need housing for everybody. We need low-income, moderate-income, workforce income. And you can't have a conversation about economic development. You know, just like the annexation agreement that we just, you know, agreed to with Canton Township, this agreement's going to help both communities flourish. But we can't have a conversation about economic development without having a conversation about housing.
5: Yeah.
6: And we need housing.
5: Yeah.
6: So really excited.
5: All right. Well, thanks to Pat Wyatt for my coffee, and thanks to Kathy Wyatt last week. Thank you, sir.
6: Thank you, Pam.

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1: Hey, Pam, it's great to talk to you.
0: Are you giving me an AI version of yourself?
1: I can guarantee you that there is almost nothing artificial about what I am and what I'm about to say. So, no, this is the real deal.
0: Okay, very good. So let's talk about that because AI is affecting everything, and certainly it's got to be affecting medicine, right?
1: Oh, dramatically, both for the good and some things that are for the bad. So I started thinking about this because my son-in-law, who lives in Charleston, South Carolina, came up to visit, and he was driving a Tesla. And in using the Tesla, he now says that he uses the automation that's involved in it, and so he hardly has to drive. And I asked, well, isn't it safe? Why? I mean, is it safe for you to do that? What is the risk? And he ended up saying that when he did his research, he found that the self-driving vehicles actually have a dramatically less frequency of accidents compared to human interaction. So that really started me thinking, all right, what's happening in AI everywhere? And I started to look at the ways in which AI is affecting medicine. And I thought, okay, what do I do? How do I use AI regularly in my practice? The first thing that I notice about myself is that it helps me with some of the usual automated daily administrative tasks. So it just makes it easier that if it is a laboratory as opposed to an X-ray result, it goes into the right place. So AI is good about doing that. That's something that if they accidentally make a mistake and end up labeling something as a lab when it's actually a result of a chest X-ray, the AI is going to pick that up. So it's good about being able to help with administrative tasks. The way in which I use it mostly is when somebody has a question about, should I do this? What is the risk of me taking that vaccine? What is the risk of me taking a statin or a medicine? What are the benefits of something? What I can do is I can go on their own smartphone, and smartphones now have AI overview in everything. And so I can show them on their own smartphone, let's look it up. Let's see what the data actually shows. I know what it's going to say. What is interesting is I don't always know the exact statistics. So in other words, for instance, getting the flu shot is associated with less Alzheimer's disease. And so the question is it 22% or is it 25% reduction? And it depends on which study you look at. So there was an original study that was 22%. When I use AI, it gives me more accurate, yes, it is a 25% reduction in having Alzheimer's disease if you get the flu shot every year. By the way, flu shots are going to be coming out, and so I recommend to everybody, you should get the flu shot, not only because it helps to protect the flu, but if you do your AI search, you're going to find it helps to prevent against stroke, certain cancers. It helps to prevent against Alzheimer's disease and heart disease, heart attacks, and cardiac death of any cause. So I use AI regularly so that people can feel comfortable with what they're doing, and that way they are going to be able to take it with them because I do it on their smartphone, and that way they are able to see it.
0: Do you have a lot of your patients say, you know, well, I Googled it, and this is what it tells me? Do they say that to you?
1: Almost everyone.
0: Yes.
1: I encourage that. Basically, one of the things that's important is the more educated someone is about what it might be, the more likely it is that they're going to seek aid sooner. But if people are really anxious and it says, yeah, one of the possibilities of a cough is you might have cancer, you might have this radiation damage, then a person can become more anxious. Yeah. And so then a large part of the discussion is going to be, well, statistically, it's more likely that you have the cold that's going around right now rather than something that's really dangerous.
0: Basically, it's everything in moderation, we always say, but also getting that backup from a human being is the most important thing, right?
1: It really is, because no matter how good AI is, it always might lead you down the wrong path. Nothing takes the place of good clinical judgment. And so it basically helps, but it should never take the place of what a competent person should be able to do.
0: Well, Dr. Stan, I'm glad we're getting the real you and not the AI you. And we'll talk really, to... Yeah, go ahead.
1: It really is me talking, so it is not the computer generated that. That's correct.
0: All right, well, we'll talk to the real you next week. How's that sound?
1: I look forward to it.

0: Stark County Sheriff Eric Wiseburn in with us. How are you, sir?
1: Pam, I'm great. You had me nervous. You start talking about donuts and then you flip it over to the sheriff. I'm like, is this a setup on this?
0: Or what are
1: you
0: doing to me offensive. Here?
1: I know. You know, who doesn't
0: Very
1: love
0: good.
1: A good donut, right?
0: That's right. That's exactly right.
1: Hi, Pam.
0: Oh, man. It's good to have you. You were in here earlier this week. We were talking about National Night Out, and I said that I wanted you to come back in and talk dogs because, honestly, I've had a lot of people reach out to me about the dog warden's office and the fact that you guys have dogs to be adopted. But give us a little background about the sheriff's office in relation to the dog warden's
1: Absolutely,
0: office.
1: Absolutely, Pam. Absolutely. Yes. So one of the duties that I have is the dog warden's office. So it's located down on Mahoning. And we have 61 dogs yesterday in the pound there. And they all need a good home. And I think people forget about us. I mean, I'm not taking one thing away from the Humane Society. We are great partners with them. Humane Society is the building located right beside me out on 62. But my dog warden's office is down on Mahoning. And we're both trying to do good things and trying to get good homes for the animals that we have. So, I have 61 dogs down there that are in all kinds of shapes and sizes. Sound like a used car salesman here, but I got old ones, I got young ones, I got big ones, I got little ones, I got furry ones, I got hairy ones. We got them all. We'll find anything that you need to fit your family's needs.
0: Yeah, and you were saying off the air about being a no-kill shelter.
1: Yeah, we got another award yesterday for being a no-kill shelter. So what a no-kill shelter is that we can only euthanize less than 10% of our canine population. And, no one wants to talk about that side of it, and I get it, but we're well below that 10%, by the way. But any dog that would ever get euthanized would only be because that dog is absolutely a danger and is not able to be adopted. And we're not going to put a dog out there for adoption that isn't safe for a family to pick up.
0: Yeah, definitely a safety issue.
1: It is.
0: And so what is also the function of the dog warden?

0: I mean, you know, you see the old movies where they got the nets and they're jumping around chasing dogs down the street. I mean, how does it work for you guys?
1: Well, we respond everywhere throughout this county for reports of either stray dogs running or the dangerous dogs. So if unfortunately somebody gets attacked by a dog or threatened by a dog, we get called out. We have cages we can set up, sort of a trap, if you will, and to try to lure the dog into it. And we can let it sit there on your property, and then you can go about your business. And if the dog comes back tomorrow and gets caught in the cage, you know, you'll let us know, and we'll come back out and get that dog. So, yeah, my deputies are out picking up dogs all the time.
0: And that was kind of the purpose of switching the auspices of the dog warden to the sheriff. It makes it easier, right, to handle bad. Well, makes it easier.
1: Easier on who?
0: To handle the bad situations.
1: Yeah, exactly. I mean, we're already out there. It's better than, you know, having to call somebody out to come out to get a dog. I got deputies already out on the road that can respond directly to that call. So I think the public gets a faster response, especially if there's a dangerous dog in the area. The citizens will get a faster response.
0: And also, there's a special going on this month.
1: Right, month of August, $40. So we have a reduced rate of just $40 for any dog that we have there in our kennels. And, you know, all the dogs are vaccinated and they're taken care of and they're seen by veterinarians and well-loved and groomed and they're just ready to go back to your house. And the neat thing is, Pam, is, you know, we have a room set up there if you want to come out and maybe you want to spend some time with the dog or go outside and in a caged area, you know, and you and your family go out and just sit with the dog, play with the dog.
0: Mm-hmm.
1: See if it really is a true fit. If you're like, nah, I don't think this one's going to work well, you know. Bring them back in and take another one for a test drive, right?
0: That's
1: what
0: right,
1: you're doing.
0: That's right.
1: And, you know, we'll find one that fits your needs. Pam, they're on our website, and we have the photos on there. So, you know, go there, and you can start looking at it. We have photos posted on our office there on Mahoning, actually out on 62 as well. But, you know, go to our website, go to the section about the dogs that we have, and, you know, look for one that you think you'd love to bring home.
0: Yeah, and I guarantee you, you're going to go there and love it.
1: Who doesn't?
0: I could never go and love a dog and then leave a dog. It would be so hard. I know. And by the way, it's a dog warden's office. It's dogs. Humane Society has cats.
1: Yes.
0: The dog warden's office does not have cats.
1: Correct. We only have dogs.
0: All right. So fill me in before I let you go. A couple of questions. Fill me in on the jail, the progress that's being made on the new jail.
1: I'll tell you, every day. You know, I look out my window every day and I see that thing getting bigger and bigger. They are about done with the fourth floor. They're going to start laying the roof panels here pretty soon. So what you see now is about the total height that it's going to be, four stories. They are on track. Everything looks like we're going to be scheduled for January of 28. And no big surprises, no increases in any cost of any kind. And we're right on schedule and it's moving right along.
0: And it's going to be really good for your office, isn't it?
1: It really is, you know. And, you know, I talk Pam all the time, you know, and I realize a lot of people think, well, they're in jail. They don't deserve a new jail, you know. I got employees working that area, too. And I always talk about every inmate that I have, and I have about 471 today, is a soul. And they have a loved one out there that is somebody's, you know, mother, brother, sister, you know, husband, wife, whatever it is. That person matters to somebody. And I take that very serious, and we want to make sure that we have the safest environment that we can for the people that we're holding. It's not my job to punish. It's just my job to hold them through they get through the court system. So, we're taking care of people, and that's what we do.
0: All right, sir. Well, thank you for coming in.
1: Pam,
0: appreciate it. Thank you
1: so much for having me. I appreciate it.
0: Thank you, sir.
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6: It's Sunday morning, Star County. We've got scattered showers and thunderstorms in the forecast for today. And yes, there is the potential for strong to severe storms, Canton. Keep it here for the latest. Highs around 80. Scattered showers and thunderstorms into this evening. Yes, we could continue to see some strong to severe storms. Otherwise, overnight, mostly cloudy skies. And we'll be right around 70. Getting into your Monday, and a lot of you are heading back to school already. It's hard to believe. We've got some leftover shower chances. Otherwise, partly cloudy skies eventually, and upper 70s for highs. You take care, and I am staff meteorologist Holly Streno on Mix 94.1.
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7: Chad, go back to January 1974.

0: And the year is 1974, January 6th to be exact, and daylight savings time is coming early this year.
1: January 6th and daylight savings time? Well, we are in a major energy crisis, if you can recall, because the Arab oil producers refused to sell us any oil. So we were taking dramatic measures here to save fuel all the way back to January 6th.
0: That's right. Sweaters, turn your thermostat down, and more.
1: So the idea of changing the clocks, that actually goes back to the time of Ben Franklin when he was over in France, and he was one of the originators of this idea. When we saw it actually put into practice, gets us into the World War I years, where in Germany, they adopted it in 1917, and we were the enemy of Germany. We adopted in the United States in 1918 to go on daylight savings time. Now, 1974, Jen, TV, and I'm thinking about a show, I'll bet you remember, Happy Days. It was on ABC, and it was just starting at this beginning of the year, 1974.
0: Who could not remember Happy Days? Happy Days was one of my favorite shows, and I sat down in front of it all the time. And starring in that, if you'll recall, was a little grown-up Ronnie Howard, who used to play in the Andy Griffith Show way back when. So he was a young adult at this point in time. He went on to produce shows that you would recall, and the one that I always remember is Apollo 13, where he even had a little cameo spot in there. He was the guy that figured out they were going to run out of energy fast.
1: I thought he was American Graffiti.
0: Well, now that you say that, he was in American Graffiti, among a lot of other shows. But also in Happy Days, how could you not forget the Fonz, right? The Fonz, he didn't even have another name, although in the story, he was Arthur Fonzarelli. That was Henry Winkler who played that iconic part.
1: And mentioned in our recent podcast about the Sly Stallone story for his movie, the year 1974. And on January 19th, Notre Dame defeats UCLA 71-70 to end the Bruins' 88-game winning streak. Their last loss had been January 19, exactly 3 years earlier, and to the same team, Notre Dame.
0: Wow.
1: Of course, this was John Wooden with his run of national championships, the premier centers for UCLA, a guy named Lou Alcindor, which would take on a different name later, and then Bill Walton. They were nearly unbeatable. And in politics, in his State of the Union address, President Nixon declares 1 year of Watergate is enough.
0: He said, hopefully. Anyway, back to the music. We played Time in a Bottle as our number one song in our medley just a few minutes ago. That was the number one song as 1973 turned into 1974.
1: Jim Croce, the deceased Jim Croce, who would be the third artist to have a number one hit posthumously following Sitting on the Dock of the Bay, Otis Redding, and Janis Joplin with Me and Bobby McGee.
0: So this song, Time in a Bottle, turned out to be really one of the greatest things this guy ever did. And I think he had early situation in music where he was just scrapping. I don't know what else to say, but scrapping. He was playing his music and trying to make a go of it, and it wasn't enough. And he was not afraid to go out. He was doing all kinds of things. He was driving truck. He was doing odd jobs. He was doing whatever he needed to do to make ends meet.
1: He would sometimes write songs based on these people that he would observe in his job. One of his first number one hits was Bad, Bad Leroy Brown. That was from a work experience.
0: He was really good at that, at just writing about real life.
1: He and his wife had performed together. They had gone to Villanova University together. But he had eventually hooked up with Mari Mulhaizen, and they were touring in Europe. And in fact, there was a letter written by Jim Croce to his wife that indicated he was going to quit touring.
0: Oh, yeah, he'd had enough. She was pregnant. She, you know, they wanted a family, and he'd really had enough of this.
1: And she received the letter after he had passed away.
0: Yes.
1: With the length of time that it took the mail to get there. Really odd.
0: It was really odd. You know, the guy was only 30 years old when he died, and it was the strangest situation. He had a

0: chartered flight. And the guy who had quite a few hours, it was foggy and stuff, he hits a tree of all things and the plane goes crashing down.
1: Very similar to the day the music died with the accident that killed Buddy Holly.
0: Mm-hmm.
1: In that it was just very quick on takeoff. This one was even quicker. He was in Louisiana having done a university concert there. Three more hits followed in the wake of his passing.
0: Right, because Time in the Bottle, that was not a single. Before his death, it was not even a single. It was just a song on one of his albums.
1: That got on TV.
0: And the lyrics of it sort of just hit home with his death. And it turns out that they released it as a single, and it became a number one hit.
1: Those other hits that followed, I'll have to say I Love You in a song, great song. I Got a Name. And, of course, from his work experience, working in the car wash blues.
0: Okay, our second song that we played at the beginning was a song that I'll bet you guys all remember, and it's called You're 16.
1: Yeah, Ringo Starr, who by this time is in his early 30s. Is there something a little bit funny here about a 30-year-old guy crooning to someone that just turned 16?
0: Well, I don't know. I loved it because the first time that I heard this song, Larry, I was going to school. I was on my birthday. I was turning 16.
1: Well, I bet you didn't realize at the time that this was a cover. And the Beatles, Ringo and his bandmates, they had loved covers. American music had been their inspiration, and they covered things like Twist and Shout, Till There Was You, Roll Over Beethoven, Chains, Baby It's You. And this was just another one of these covers that Ringo picked out and did a fantastic job with, a number one song in 1974.
0: It was a number one song. When I heard it, I really thought it was the Beatles because it's got that Beatles sound to it. And I was much older before I sorted it out that he had actually gone out on his own and recorded this, not under the Beatles, but under Ringo Starr.
1: Well, I was going to tell on you on this, that when I said, hey, we're going to play You're 16, you said, oh, a Beatles song. And I said, no, it's just a Ringo song. However, Paul McCartney is on this. Paul McCartney is in studio with Ringo, and he is singing along, and he is using something called a kazoo that affects the sound of your voice.
0: See, they were still friends and everything, recording music and stuff. You know, incidentally, Ringo Starr was not his real name. He started out in life with a very different name.
1: Richard Starkey.
0: Yes, Richard Starkey, which sort of turned into what we know today.
1: Well, when a guy is wearing rings on every finger and is so attached to rings, it's a pretty easy nickname to come up with, which they had in the previous band that Ringo had played in before he would come along and replace Pete Best as the Beatles drummer.
0: Which turned out to be a life-changing event for Richard Starkey, a.k.a. Ringo Starr.
1: And also guys by the name of Paul McCartney, John Lennon, and George Harrison, because he was indeed the missing link.
0: And this was the missing link for him to get out of that horrible, poor upbringing that he had back in what they called the Dingle area.
1: Of all the Beatles, he came from the lowest class, but also spent most of his childhood in the hospital and had very little formal education. The Beatles would make fun of him because they had Ringoisms, all these things that he either was mispronouncing or malaprops, they call them.
0: He was one of the folks that got tuberculosis at a very, very young age.
1: The song originally came out in 1961. It was sung by Johnny Burnett, who would have a career of about 5-6 years before he would die in a drowning incident out off of the coast of California. It rose to number 8 on the Hot 100. And, of course, Ringo's fared much better.
0: So the song was not written by the Beatles or by Ringo Starr. It was written by Robert and Richard Sherman. These guys, by the way, were also the ones that brought to us the song It's a Small World After All.
1: Oh, no.
0: Oh, yes. Yes. You remember Disney World, right? That ride where you get lost and it plays it over and over and over again.
1: Barbra Streisand's The Way We Were was the 1974 Billboard number one song of the year from the movie, her and Robert Redford by the same name.
0: It turns out that movie also had a great year, winning Academy Awards for Best Original Dramatic Score and Best Original Song for that theme song, The Way We Were.
1: So the song was on the chart for 23 consecutive weeks. A lot of songs are able to achieve that. Interestingly enough, for The Way We Were, it was number one, got knocked out of number one, and then came back and regained number one status again.
0: Got it back again. Sold 2 million copies.
1: This was her one of five number one songs for Barbara. I think we talked about one on a recent show where it was in the form of a duet with another New Yorker by the name of Neil Diamond. You don't bring me flowers anymore.
0: That was a beautiful song too. Absolutely beautiful. So the movie starred Barbra Streisand and Robert Redford and won an Oscar that year.
1: Redford, I don't think, was that crazy to play opposite her.
0: He was absolutely not crazy about it. And I heard a rumor that they actually paid him more to work with Barbra than what they had originally talked
1: Everybody
0: about.
1: Everybody has their price.
0: That's right. That's right. The song itself, if you don't remember it from Barbra, you might have heard the same song sung by Andy Williams and Gladys Knight and the Pips.
1: Marvin Hamlisch, I think, was involved in the writing of the song The Way We Were.
0: It wasn't intended for that song to originally be in the movie. But when they finally put it in, it had the audience weeping at the end, and so it stayed.
1: Stay with us for more of the gigantic hits from 1974.

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6: 1974. And the year is 1974, March. Seven former White House officials are indicted for their role in the Watergate break-in. Times are tough with a recession and 11% inflation. Eggs are up to 58 cents a dozen. And Aretha Franklin's Until You Come Back to Me reaches number 5 on the Billboard Hot 100 list.

0: Who doesn't like Aretha Franklin?
1: Queen of Soul.
0: She is. That voice is so smooth. It's so smooth. That song was rated number 11 in 1974.
1: Stevie Wonder, co-writer. That's quite a team.
0: Yes, and you know, he actually recorded it back in 67, so this isn't hers.
1: This is a cover,
0: this
1: then.
0: Is a cover.
1: She was great on covers. Her great hit, Respect, was a cover of Otis Redding's. So she was from Detroit, the home of Motown, but she didn't record Motown. She was launched through the Atlantic Records label. Ahmet Ertegun, one of the most famous people in music publishing, and Jerry Wexler. What a tough, tough, tough childhood.
0: Oh, indeed. She lost her mom when she was 10 years old. And so dad had her singing gospel music and touring with him at a very, very young age. And, you know, back then it was a lot different. So at age 12, she was a mom.
1: She was a mom, and then she was a mom again, still while in her teens and out on the road. Her father was a Reverend Franklin and very famous, and they would be out on the road really among some pretty fast lane kind of stuff that was going on. She was always thought to be in a depression mode until she got in front of a mic. And then, wow, did she ever do some wonderful, wonderful music.
0: Well, it turns out Aretha Franklin placed 100 singles in the Billboard charts, 17 top 10 songs, 20 number one on the R&B Billboard. She had Grammys, 18 of them, and that won her the Presidential Award from George W. Bush.

0: if Aretha Franklin was the queen of soul, some think that Gladys Knight was the empress of soul.
1: Yeah, she was called that, too.
0: Mm-hmm. She had a family group. I didn't know that. I wondered who all the Pips were. Turns out her brother, Bubba Knight, and her cousins, Edward Patton and William Guest, were her backup singers.
1: Cousins, right?
0: Yeah.
1: These are Atlanta people. And although they would be associated with different labels, including Motown, they actually had started off and languished in Atlanta for quite some time. This was not the only person that had great success with this song, because it had been a number one song on the country charts for a guy named Ray Price.
0: Yeah, it hit number one on the country song list. It was written by a guy named Jim Weatherly. He said he wrote the song in, about 30 minutes.
1: It's amazing how that goes sometimes.
0: That's right.
1: With Gladys Knight and this song, the best thing that ever happened to me, certainly one of her great songs. I think she's maybe more remembered for Midnight Train to Georgia, or the song that she did with Dionne Warwick. We covered it on a previous show. Elton John, Stevie Wonder, That's What Friends Are For.
0: Mm-hmm.
1: Yeah, Gladys was on that.
0: Yes, yeah. She was a 10-time Grammy winner, so she had a lot of songs that were absolutely wonderful.
1: Oh, and might we add, I Heard It Through the Grapevine. How could you forget that one?
0: That's right.
1: Originally done, I think, by Martha and the Vandellas.
0: Larry, I just want to circle back to that song, The Midnight Train to Georgia, because it was one of her number one hits. That song was also written by Jim Weatherly, but it wasn't called The Midnight Train to Georgia when he first wrote it.
1: What was it called?
0: It was called The Midnight Flight to Houston.
1: Close.
0: That's right.
1: While we're on the subject, I love the song Midnight Train to Georgia. Let's pop it in here.
0: Okay.

0: So, Larry, let's close out this segment here with the song that was rated the fourth most popular hit in 1974.
1: When they do the Billboard Hot 100, they do it weekly, and the highest rating for the song by a group called Redbone, Come and Get Your Love, its highest ranking for a week was number 4. But yet, somehow, it got number 4 rating for the whole year, and I agree with it because I love this song.
0: It spent 18 weeks in the top 40, so a lot of other people liked it too.
1: Redbone is the first Native American band to have a top 5 Billboard hit, and they use in the song Come and Get Your Love an electric sitar within there.
0: Mm-hmm. So you're going to remember this song because you hear it in a lot of commercials.
1: People would say, oh, Redbone, I don't remember that very much. They must have been a one-hit wonder with this particular song, but not true. They had another top 40 hit that I have no knowledge of, but it was called The Witch Queen of New Orleans. They performed in a Native American attire.
0: Yes, but not at the beginning, because in the beginning, when they first started out, they were in suits and pompadours and dressed really classy. So the Native American outfits that they wore was really a statement.
1: I was watching television one time, and a commercial came on for one of the car companies, and they were using this song. The commercial is just wild and wacky, and they play most of the whole song on here. And you can Google it for ad by Redbone, Come and Get Your Love.
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0: Don't forget the
1: I'm real excited about our new Facebook page.
0: Yeah, I think it's really great.
1: I love the stories that we have on there.
0: And clips of the music that we've loved.
1: And don't forget about the website.
0: Oh, yes, where you can always listen to our full stories on themusictimemachine.com.
1: Don't forget the
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2: 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And now, back to the Music Time Machine, the stories behind the songs.
1: Chad, get us to April 1974.
0: And the year is 1974. April. Hank Aaron hits his 715th career home run to surpass Babe Ruth. And members of the Symbionese Liberation Army, including the heiress Patty Hearst, rob a bank.
1: I must congratulate you on all of this knowledge that you've obtained about sports and baseball. You didn't even know how many people played in a game
0: right
1: when you first started as a recording artist like you are now.
0: And now I know. It's 5, 11, and 9.
1: Very good. And in June 1974, the Universal Product Code is scanned.
0: That is known today as our UPC code.
1: Scanned for the very first time to sell a pack of what else? Wrigley's chewing gum, and it was in a supermarket in Troy, Ohio.
0: And the Billboard Hot 100, the week ending June 8th, the number one song is Band on the Run by Paul McCartney and Wings.

0: Band on the Run, a song that lasts over 5 minutes in length. The mastermind of Paul McCartney back when he was with Wings. It was so good that even John Lennon praised his work on this particular song.
1: John Lennon and Paul McCartney tossing around accolades, not so much, especially from John towards Paul. This is Apple Records before their complete demise, and it was recorded initially in an interesting location.
0: He went to Nigeria to record this song.
1: A little bit of a problem there. They weren't known for the security at that point in time. They were robbed at knife point.
0: Well, did it have anything to do that he walked into a civil war?
1: There was this studio down there, and I believe, you know, it was lots of groups would go there. They weren't the only one to head down there, I think.
0: It turns out the studio really was not a great recording place for what they wanted to do with the song and with the instruments and with the music. They weren't happy with the results at all. And when they were robbed, they not only took money, they took their music, everything that they had recorded up to this point. This was not a good time for these guys.
1: So they had to recreate Band on the Run out of their mind in terms of what they thought they had written. They're starting all over again.
0: They finally left Nigeria and went back to London and did the recording the way they wanted. Paul McCartney, by the way, he played bass, drums, he played the lead guitar. This way they could create the music just exactly the way he wanted it. And you have to admit, it is a fantastic song.
1: It was a great one.
0: The number two song for the week is The Streak by Ray Stevens.
1: We're not playing it.
0: Yeah, you're right. It's rated. So number three is The Stylistics. You Make Me Feel Brand New.

0: This song was ranked number 14 for 1974 by Billboard. It reached number 2 for 2 of those weeks and was kept out by the song Billy, Don't Be a Hero.
1: On this song, you have the co-founder of the Stylistics, Aaron Love. He's alternating with the falsetto of the lead vocalist, Russell Tompkins Jr. This is Philadelphia soul at its finest. And when we talk about the Bee Gees later on an upcoming show, this whole idea of the falsetto that they adopted is really off of Russell Tompkins Jr.
0: It really worked well for them. I mean, think of the songs that were hits before this. Betcha by Golly.
1: Betcha
0: now.
1: Betcha by Golly.
0: Yeah.
1: Well, I better not try it.
0: Yeah, that's right.
1: I don't have the falsetto either.
0: That's right.
1: Break up to make up.
0: Yes. Mm-hmm.
1: The group took off working with producer Tom Bell, one of the main producers there in Philadelphia, who made somewhat of a controversial decision with the group to build their songs around Tompkins and his falsetto.
0: It worked for them. It made a beautiful, beautiful sound. So as we move on to the week of June 8th in 1974, the song that was number 5 on this week is by Gordon Lightfoot.
1: I love Gordon Lightfoot. I saw the notice of his passing away. I kind of thought I was the only guy who loved the music of Gordon Lightfoot. But the feedback from the show that we did called Oh Canada, I wasn't the only one. A lot of love out there for Gordon Lightfoot, this Canadian.
0: That's right. His song Sundown reached number 1 by the end of the month and was ranked number 27 for 1974 by Billboard. He was a songwriter and wrote lots of other songs, but Sundown was written about a troubled romantic relationship that he had with a woman called Kathy Smith. She would later be linked to the death of John Belushi.
1: Let's listen to Sundown.

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2: July 27, 1974. The House of Representatives adopts 3 articles of impeachment against President Richard Nixon. August 8, 1974. Nixon resigns from office and boards a helicopter to leave the White House. And the number one hit this week is Feel Like Making Love by Roberta Flack.

0: For the year, this song ranked number 35 on the Billboard 100 for 1974, but it was a number one single, and it was Roberta's third number one single.
1: Her earlier songs were The First Time Ever I Saw Your Face and Killing Me Softly.
0: Three consecutive years, she would have a number one song. And she was another of these great singers that pretty much came directly from the church and the gospel music that was being played in Southern gospel. And in her case, I think in the Washington, D.C. area, where she had attended Howard University.
1: Yes, so she was very classically trained in piano. Having graduated at age 19, having started the school at age 15.
0: Wow. The name Donny Hathaway will come up later when we talk about Roberta Flack and duets, her duet partner. They were classmates at Howard and then would have a couple of the most beautiful duets together.
1: Number two for the week ending August 10 is by the English pop rock band Paper Lace with a song about our Chicago town.
2: In the heat of a

0: Paper Lace, The Night Chicago Died. Paper Lace was pretty big in the UK. Three big hits in this year of 1974 over there. In the US, this was their only hit, and they are considered a one-hit wonder as far as the United States is concerned. Their biggest hit in the UK was a song called Billy, Don't Be a Hero.
1: I think we just talked about that earlier by a different artist.
0: Well, it was by a different artist, Bo Donaldson.
1: Yes.
0: And the Haywoods.
1: Yes.
0: From Cincinnati, Ohio, actually had gotten it recorded in the United States. And lo and behold, their protest song, this is 74, Vietnam is winding down here. They're a little bit late with this, but nevertheless, Bo Donaldson and his Haywoods, the brothers, number one song.
1: So the song, The Night Chicago Died, was actually a story about the St. Valentine's Massacre back in 1929, where Al Capone had seven members of the Bugs Moran gang murdered on the north side of Chicago in a garage. It's a very colorful description, but it is fiction, not true.
0: And number five, on the week ending August 10th, 1974, is a composition by Dave Loggins.
1: Dave Loggins? I remember Kenny Loggins.
0: They're cousins. Dave Loggins, an elite songwriter, mostly noted for his songwriting. He had songwriting credits on Kenny Rogers' Morning Desire, You Make Me Want to Make You Mine by Juice Newton, and wrote for some very well-known artists.
1: People like Jimmy Buffett, Tanya Tucker, Reba McEntire, the group Alabama, Toby Keith. I mean, it goes on.
0: Maybe his most famous song, depending on who you're talking to.
1: Wasn't a song at all.
0: During a visit to the golf course in Georgia, Augusta, and he wrote the theme song for the TV presentation of the Masters.
1: Back in 1982. The number five song for that week of August 10th, 1974, by Dave Loggins, is called Please Come to Boston. Please.

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1: This is The Music Time Machine. I'm Jennifer Tisson with Larry Hackenberg, and today we're talking about music in the 1960s in New York City.
2: Well, the Brill Building, but things are changing. Music is changing. Successful artists is changing because we have an unparalleled event in music referred to as the British Invasion. By the spring of 1964, the Beatles have been on Ed Sullivan. They're racking up hits so fast you can't count them. At one time, the top five on the Billboard 100. And artists of American residency, they're suffering, even if your name is Elvis Presley or whoever you are, Everly Brothers, you name it. Some of the writers in the Brill Building, they're behind the times, but Weill and Mann are ahead of the curve, and they're feeding the British invasion. They're getting phone calls across the Atlantic and coming up with songs, and one of their clients is Eric Burdon and the Animals. And you can tell that story about that song.
1: So the song we're talking about is We Gotta Get Out of This Place. You all know it because we've all listened to this growing up. So it turned out that Mann wrote and recorded this song, and he did a demo tape with himself singing and doing the piano. And it was actually intended for the Righteous Brothers. They were supposed to sing this song. But as it turns out, things didn't turn out the way he had planned. So in the middle of all this, Mann gets his own recording contract for himself. So he thinks, well, I'll just record it for myself. But then meanwhile, Alan Klein, the record executive, heard it and gave the demo to Mickey Most. Mickey Most was the producer for The Animals. And so Most had already had a call out to the Brill Building songwriters to do some write some songs for the next album here. And anyway, to make a long story short, it turns out that the Animals had it recorded before Mann could get it recorded. So we've got a little competition going here.
2: A great song adopted by any number of groups of people as like a theme song.
1: Mm-hmm. It was very different. The lyrics were different from what we listened to in the United States versus what was in the UK.
2: Yes, for the area in England, it was kind of written for the industrial class, the downtrodden. When you think back about movies like we were talking about, well, you had the great movie Good Morning Vietnam.
1: You remember Robin Williams.
2: And so you had these DJs in the South Vietnam, and this would be like the number one requested song. We got to get out of this place, and you can understand why that was.
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Good morning, Canton. It's Ariel Nova. Come hang out with me up until noon. Let's get started with Olivia Dean on Mix 94.1.

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9: Good Sunday morning, Star County. We've got scattered showers and thunderstorms in the forecast for today. And yes, there is the potential for strong to severe storms, Canton. Keep it here for the latest. Highs around 80. Scattered showers and thunderstorms into this evening. Yes, we could continue to see some strong to severe storms. Otherwise, overnight, mostly cloudy skies. And we'll be right around 70. Getting into your Monday, and a lot of you are heading back to school already. It's hard to believe. We've got some leftover shower chances. Otherwise, partly cloudy skies eventually, and upper 70s for highs. You take care, and I am staff meteorologist Holly Strenow on Mix 94.1.
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Mix 94.1, it's Ariel. The Stark County Sheriff's Office Dog Warden Division is participating in the Clear the Shelters campaign this month. In Stark County, you can adopt an adult dog for just $40. All of the dogs have had their shots and they've been spayed or neutered. This is the perfect time to find your new furry friend and give a dog a loving home.

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Mix 94.1, it's Ariel. Jalapenos have joined lettuce on the list of produce that has been recalled. Taylor Farms is recalling food items containing jalapenos over possible salmonella contamination. The company said the recalled products include salsas and guacamole. Chipotle and Qdoba both pulled jalapenos last week, and the USDA says that grocery stores are also removing meat products that contain jalapenos. All major grocery retailers are included in the recall.

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11: Good Sunday morning, Stark County. We've got scattered showers and thunderstorms in the forecast for today. And yes, there is the potential for strong to severe storms, Canton. Keep it here for the latest. Highs around 80. Scattered showers and thunderstorms into this evening. Yes, we could continue to see some strong to severe storms. Otherwise, overnight, mostly cloudy skies, and we'll be right around 70. Getting into your Monday, and a lot of you are heading back to school already. It's hard to believe. We've got some leftover shower chances. Otherwise, partly cloudy skies eventually, and upper 70s for highs. You take care, and I am staff meteorologist Holly Streno on Mix 94.1.
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13: They say the holy water's watered down, and this town's lost

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If you have any outdoor plans today, be aware that there's a chance for a scattered thunderstorm. Expect the high temperature to be around 85 degrees.

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Mix 94.1, it's Ariel. Gas prices in Stark County rose nearly 30 cents over a two-day span last week. The average price in the Canton-Maslin area was $4.28 a gallon.

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15: Good Sunday morning, Star County. We've got scattered showers and thunderstorms in the forecast for today. And yes, there is the potential for strong to severe storms, Canton. Keep it here for the latest. Highs around 80. Scattered showers and thunderstorms into this evening. Yes, we could continue to see some strong to severe storms. Otherwise, overnight, mostly cloudy skies. And we'll be right around 70. Getting into your Monday, and a lot of you are heading back to school already. It's hard to believe. We've got some leftover shower chances. Otherwise, partly cloudy skies eventually, and upper 70s for highs. You take care, and I am staff meteorologist Holly Strano on Mix 94.1.
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Mix 94.1, it's Ariel. 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The flavors are banana pudding, deep fried Oreo, and get this, chicken and waffles. They're expected to hit store shelves August 24th, and fans can vote on which flavor will join the lineup next year.

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0: 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Today is National Telejoke Day. If you need one, here you go. Why do chicken coops only have two doors? Because if they had four, they'd be chicken sedans. Hey, I said I'd give you a joke. I never promised it was a good joke.
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3: Good Sunday morning, Star County. We've got scattered showers and thunderstorms in the forecast for today. And yes, there is the potential for strong to severe storms, Canton. Keep it here for the latest. Highs around 80. Scattered showers and thunderstorms into this evening. Yes, we could continue to see some strong to severe storms. Otherwise, overnight, mostly cloudy skies, and we'll be right around 70. Getting into your Monday, and a lot of you are heading back to school already. It's hard to believe. We've got some leftover shower chances. Otherwise, partly cloudy skies eventually, and upper 70s for highs. You take care, and I am staff meteorologist Holly Strano on Mix 94.1.
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Mix 94.1, it's Ariel. Thank you to the sponsors, volunteers, and all who donated to the 19th AltCare Wishathon to benefit Wishes Can Happen. This year brought our grand total to over $3 million raised in 19 years. And next year will be the 20th anniversary of the Wishathon.

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If you dislike folding laundry as much as I do, listen to this. Weave Robotics has created a 5'9" robot that folds and puts away your laundry, makes your bed, and picks up random stuff around your house. His name is Isaac, and unfortunately, he is a little pricey. It costs $450 a month to use his services. At that price, I think I'll stick to folding my

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15: Good Sunday morning, Star County. We've got scattered showers and thunderstorms in the forecast for today. And yes, there is the potential for strong to severe storms, Canton.

0: again. Keep it here for the latest. Highs around 80. Scattered showers and thunderstorms into this evening. Yes, we could continue to see some strong to severe storms. Otherwise, overnight, mostly cloudy skies. And we'll be right around 70. Getting into your Monday, and a lot of you are heading back to school already. It's hard to believe. We've got some leftover shower chances. Otherwise, partly cloudy skies eventually, and upper 70s for highs. You take care, and I am staff meteorologist Holly Strano on Mix 94.1.
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This finishes our time together today, but I'll be back next Sunday. Enjoy the rest of your weekend. Marissa's up next, but first, here's Harry Styles on Mix 94.1.

Mix 94.1. My name is Marissa. As the weekend continues and the summer continues too. I know it's like back to school's on people's brains and stuff, but you got to enjoy the summer while it's here because you know how cold it's going to get at some point. And if you're like me, you're going to be craving the sun all over again. Somber's on. 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
6: Good Sunday afternoon to you, Canton. I hope you're well. Scattered showers, scattered thunderstorms continue to be part of the forecast here with the potential for strong to severe storms. So make sure that, you know, you're ahead of the game here, keeping up with the latest, especially if you do have outdoor plans. Around 80 for the high. Scattered showers and storms into this evening. Some could still be strong to severe. Otherwise, mainly cloudy skies tonight. Lows around 70. I'm anticipating some leftover showers getting into your Monday. Eventually, some clearing, though, and that means some sunshine. Upper 70s for highs. I am staff meteorologist Holly Strano on Mix 94.1.
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Mix 94.1, Ella Langley has become this pop culture phenomenon with this song, Shoes in Texas. In fact, on The Tonight Show earlier in the week, The Roots with Jimmy Fallon teamed up with Matthew McConaughey to become this bluegrass band to perform it. And it's really well done, actually. It's Mix 94.1.

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Mix 94.1. I was just talking a few minutes ago about the fact that, like, football's back, but, like, it's really back here in our local backyard because high school football, we got the All Care Stadium show all kicking off this Thursday. Fairless is taking on Sandy Valley, and you're going to hear all of it right here starting at 6 o'clock with the stadium show and then the kickoff just before 7 and only on Mix 94.1.

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4: Good Sunday afternoon to you, Canton. I hope you're well. Scattered showers, scattered thunderstorms continue to be part of the forecast here with the potential for strong to severe storms. So make sure that, you know, you're ahead of the game here, keeping up with the latest, especially if you do have outdoor plans. Around 80 for the high. Scattered showers and storms into this evening. Some could still be strong to severe. Otherwise, mainly cloudy skies tonight. Lows around 70. I'm anticipating some leftover showers.

0: hours getting into your Monday. Eventually, some clearing, though, and that means some sunshine, upper 70s for highs. I am staff meteorologist Holly Strano on Mix 94.1.
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X94.1, I still can't believe only one person won the Powerball earlier this week in Illinois. Like $1 billion all for them. I can't even imagine.

Mix 94.1. I love that Travis Kelce went from Taylor Swift fan to Taylor Swift's husband, and he's like so over the moon about it. Every time he talks about her, it's just, oh, his face lights up. Taylor's on now. It's Mix 94.1.

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2: Good Sunday afternoon to you, Canton. I hope you're well. Scattered showers, scattered thunderstorms continue to be part of the forecast here with the potential for strong to severe storms. So make sure that, you know, you're ahead of the game here, keeping up with the latest, especially if you do have outdoor plans, around 80 for the high. Scattered showers and storms into this evening. Some could still be strong to severe. Otherwise, mainly cloudy skies tonight. Lows around 70. I'm anticipating some leftover showers getting into your Monday. Eventually, some clearing, though, and that means some sunshine, upper 70s for highs. I am staff meteorologist Holly Strano on Mix 94.1.
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Mix 94.1, we could not have done all of this without you. We raised so much money for the All Care Wishathon to benefit Wishes Can Happen. And it's just always such a great couple days. You can see the recap now on social. 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

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She does not learn necessarily from past mistakes, but IG official again with her ex, Ricky. So we'll see how that goes. 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

Mix 94.1. So earlier this week, if you were on socials and saw, you know, Britney Spears' latest post, which you can follow me as well, Marissa on the radio, but she was throwing out the warnings of botched Botox or like getting too much of it. She had like a droopy eye, I guess, for a whole month. You know why we didn't notice? Because all the videos she posts are from like 10 years ago. 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
5: Good Sunday afternoon to you, Canton. I hope you're well. Scattered showers, scattered thunderstorms continue to be part of the forecast here with the potential for strong to severe storms. So make sure that, you know, you're ahead of the game here, keeping up with the latest, especially if you do have outdoor plans. Around 80 for the high. Scattered showers and storms into this evening. Some could still be strong to severe. Otherwise, mainly cloudy skies tonight. Lows around 70. I'm anticipating some leftover showers getting into your Monday. Eventually, some clearing, though, and that means some sunshine, upper 70s for highs. I am Staff Meteorologist Holly Strano on Mix 94.1.
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8: They say the holy water's watered down, and this town's lost its faith. 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So if our time is running out, day after day, we'll make the mundane a masterpiece. Oh my, my, oh my, my love. I take one look at you, you're taking me out.

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Get ready. We've got the All Care Stadium show that kicks off this week. We've got your back-to-school cash and so much more all to come right here on Mix 94.1. 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

I knew at Stark County, I knew you'd come through with Wishes Can Happen this year. I'll have this year's totals coming up in two songs here on Mix 94.1.

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Thank you so much. 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
13: 94.1 weather.
14: Good Sunday afternoon to you, Canton. I hope you're well. Scattered showers, scattered thunderstorms continue to be part of the forecast here with the potential for strong to severe storms. So make sure that, you know, you're ahead of the game here, keeping up with the latest, especially if you do have outdoor plans. Around 80 for the high. Scattered showers and storms into this evening. Some could still be strong to severe. Otherwise, mainly cloudy skies tonight. Lows around 70. I'm anticipating some leftover showers getting into your Monday. Eventually, some clearing, though, and that means some sunshine, upper 70s for highs. I am staff meteorologist Holly Strano on Mix 94.1.
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Taylor Swift, I knew you were in trouble here on Mix 94.1. We got through Hall of Fame week. We got through Wishes Can Happen. And now it's time for high school football. We'll see you here Thursday night. Fairless taking on Sandy Valley right here on Mix 94.1.

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4: Hey there, Canton. Sunday evening greetings. And still the chance of showers and thunderstorms scattered through this evening. Strong to severe potential, too. Mostly cloudy skies otherwise. Lows around 70 by early tomorrow. And speaking of tomorrow, getting into your Monday with some shower chances to start. Otherwise, partly cloudy skies, a mix of clouds and sunshine, and highs later in the day in the upper 70s. I am staff meteorologist Holly Strano on Mix 94.1.
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Mix 94.1 with 21 Pilots taking us on a ride this soggy Sunday. 21 Pilots return to the States in September and will play their hometown in Columbus, Ohio on October 17th. 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

Ariana Grande got a new tattoo. It says, I do love you. 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
5: Hey there, Canton. Sunday evening greetings, and still the chance of showers and thunderstorms scattered through this evening. Strong to severe potential too. Mostly cloudy skies otherwise. Lows around 70 by early tomorrow. And speaking of tomorrow, getting into your Monday with some shower chances to start. Otherwise, partly cloudy skies, a mix of clouds and sunshine, and highs later in the day in the upper 70s. I am staff meteorologist Holly Strano on Mix 94.1.
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8: Give the satisfaction asking how you're doing now. 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

Marshmello and Bastille with Happier here on Mix 94.1. And I couldn't be happier to announce this. Wishes Can Happen have raised $225,324 this year, 20 grand more than last year, and putting our 19-year total over $3 million. Thank you.

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Mix 94.1, I'm Nick Zopoulos. Going to take it up to R-Dub of the Sunday Night Slow Jams coming up at 8 o'clock. You've got me till then. Maroon 5, Bruno Mars on the way. Taylor Now on Mix 94.1.

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17: 94.1 weather.
18: Hey there, Canton. Sunday evening greetings, and still the chance of showers and thunderstorms scattered through this evening. Strong to severe potential too. Mostly cloudy skies otherwise. Lows around 70 by early tomorrow. And speaking of tomorrow, getting into your Monday with some shower chances to start. Otherwise, partly cloudy skies, a mix of clouds and sunshine, and highs later in the day in the upper 70s. I am staff meteorologist Holly Strano on Mix 94.1.
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Coming up at 8 o'clock, the Sunday Night Slow Jams with R-Dub. I'm Nick Zompolis. Have a good night. 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Mix Mornings with Matt Fantone will get you all fired up and ready to go here on Mix 94.1.